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The master blaster, your mama's favorite DJ. Mr. Fantastic, the only fantastic guy left in town. 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
0: Right, house 66. 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Ntokili Tema, what do you want to 66 to our Felejanto? 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

0: 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Mushate, what's about the way to show?
1: Tobela FM, Mushate, what's about the way to be show? Mara, why are you not here? Right. 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
2: Oh, Mr. Van Jose.
1: Dumel.
2: Legaena.
1: All right, Dumia.
2: Aro.
1: Yeah.
2: Yeah. Marawai for the why to the left from Dumela.
3: Yeah, but Jani.
1: Ask God, I went on Jan Mkobuam.
3: Ah, good day.
1: In Kuluma no ban.
3: Oh, Kuluma no jam, if I get a bomb, will I want you?
1: Hey, Mut, ask your bong, I'm going to say good, man.
3: Yeah, but yet, I'm going to put in the one with you. We should be now waiting. Come with Zulu, man. Come with Zulu.
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0: you know what I did? I didn't know that. I was
1: a robot. I
0: was a robot. I was a robot. I was a robot. I was a robot.
1: I was a robot. I
0: was a robot. I was a robot. I was a robot. I was a
1: robot. I
0: 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I was a robot. I
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0: All right.
1: Baba the problem.
0: All right.
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0: Oh, yes, I show my little toy.
1: Yeah, correct.
0: Kya lebo le ribish.
1: And over the team, we are Kudrana go on the Marero and then sorry, we are much up.
0: Oh, yeah. Why we are much up, man?
1: What's wrong, JJ? I want to move my eyeing, morning.
0: Hey.
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0: 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I can live in one level alone.
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1: Your pass went towards
0: 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I fell about my French. Yeah, I fell about my French, which doctor. Okay, to my friend, what's one of the issue? I corner. Renard Joy Rajamanati, Joy Munati, that's one I enjoy fun. I use that's a funny thing. Look on the Turiman.
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0: Ya ire ma amghele ntate sicubu thobela good morning kusile.
2: Yeah, it's been a long years ago, many years ago. Oh, I've even forgot to say happy birthday to Tobela FM.
0: How about what are the Tobela FM living on a little nala?
2: Oh, blind photo. Tobela FM has played a major role. Not only Kokondo Kubu, in a lot of people, whether they are a footballer, whether they are a doctor, it's a nation builder, a radio station, you know. The master is a nation builder. Yeah. I mean, if it was not for Fontana, for Tobela FM, every Kokondo Kubu, I must thank radio station, you know. Yeah, in my life, you know, it just played a major role. Mm. Even if anybody, all my colleagues, but the internet, all the ABC, the late Ali Kett, may his soul rest in peace. Mm. Yeah, both Steve Keka and may his soul rest in peace. Really. You guys, I applaud you. I don't know what can I say. Thank you so much. Thank you.
1: Okay. Yeah. That is cool. To make it clear, it took me like a day. Yeah, what did I get? Mino.
2: I think in my family, we had in my father. Yeah, Barbies is, he was playing guitar. Yeah, and I talked about it a long time ago. Yeah, he's the one really who inspired me already. In the entertainment. They used to play in the street corners, so the acoustic guitar, so Kai Fox. So I used to follow them around.
1: Oh yeah.
2: Not knowing how far that thing in Ireland, not on Swara, that can happen. No see it on Loma. So.
1: Kauri kia upo na kio hola na kocheka muka kibeki pucha hore umutuo zale chuo hola KZN. 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
2: Yeah, no, absolutely, you're right. Yeah, now I'm born and bred mucho in Johannesburg. Yeah, hona ko Alexandra.
1: And jalo ka re bo le motho bo go rata taba tsa mmino o phila o le mo di youth club jalo le jalo gona mo Alexander mo ka re go le
2: ba gona
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2: ya ya Sankopano ke le late youth club ya Sankopano di came later on the youth club is on the re re tsama ko yona ko Alexander ntse dingwe ba re ke Thabiso Youth Club. Yeah, and we are in the what was it? Alexander is a small township, so the Thabiso Youth Club le Entekozweni Youth Club. Yeah, so those are the youth club more kholetse ko teng.
0: Right, motho
2: yeah, and then I wanna the band area za modern. 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
2: 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You can say it again.
0: Right. 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
2: Yeah, they are too much like we are saying, Kabani. It was way back, Nagosoda, I think it was 1960s, 1960s, yeah. 62, 63. There was a lot of people who go go go
0: By team. Yeah. Oh, can I go to Radio Lorenzo Max?
2: That's right. Yeah. LM.
0: Yeah.
2: LM Radio.
0: Radio. Okay. Right.
2: Yeah.
0: Right. 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
0: Which are Mr. Overdose mo real off mic again, Mr. Overdose. Creative because Bracon does not drink, does not smoke. Mara utaofa situation yako menati.
2: Yeah, menati ha nanzere ya mara dukuwa tenka na kuzi.
0: Yeah.
2: Yeah, I'm going to go to the house. I was on a spot.
0: The COVID, all those things.
2: And born, chicken or beef,
0: that's right. 1984. 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
0: Oh yeah.
2: Yeah. So and the whole thing was very confusing when people were just running all over, don't knowing who to batch up like I want to come back and I want to catch a girl. Yeah. So it was a typical time. So it was
1: 76.
2: Yeah, I can't do it. There's a man out there. They never thought of North Kaba, it affair and journal Kabarindishapo to the struggle, people who were on the street. But as a phone, I'm going to another guy, then my image will be the Gibana.
0: Yeah.
2: Africans. And then little Naba, Chona, support from overseas, people saying free South Africa. I want.

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1: 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It is not a little shape, shape, yeah, my God, but it's not a little grenade. I really stole to him, but this thing I really stole to blame.
0: Ah, but the fuck I'm a chapa, come on. Krakwari, Leto Harari. Can you talk about the local Harari?
1: Yeah, that's right, yeah. 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
1: 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Yeah, so I happened to Linda give him one of the members. But it's a long story for Kutila. You are there, they lead guitarist, Mkopula Masike Mahati.
0: Thank you, yeah.
1: Thank you, they are. You are lead guitarist, yeah, bono. Orina Chokala Bende, Bende, Bosipo, Dubo, Omele, Kibala Tan, Nakwele Zanda.
2: Okay.
1: Yeah, and then Kajona Harare, it was a top band, fantastic band. Renale bo the late, Mkopula, Olden Tao, Pela Kudu, Olo Barge, Lionel Peterson.
0: Lionel Peterson, yes.
1: Yeah, ke ene ka di lead singer ya ntwena ya. After lena o nang ka di vocals after go tsama Masika. Re Masika was a guitar player, also a vocal ya Harare.
0: Yeah, plus ma Masika na tshwenya man. Hey. 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Hey.
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0: Hey, Bra Funky, me le mathata man.
1: Ah, I'm with you, man.
0: Yeah, bro, I'll tell my pinfield. Hey, me le mathata.
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0: Yeah.
1: But you are but it was very talented.
0: Very
1: talented.
0: Very talented. 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
1: Yeah.
0: Yeah, Ellis Park concert in the park. Oh.
1: Ah, that was a big concert. Yo.
0: Ah, na better give the little what you have. Oh boy.
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1: Yeah, but me, I'm not going to be able to do it.
0: So, what do you love us? Why, Wallacos?
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0: 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A song for Dennis. Who did I am for?
2: Miguel.
3: That's right. Yeah. I know music was a fantasy. Yo.
0: Yeah.
3: Yeah, and then the cover. Yeah,
0: Miguel. No.
1: Re buche ka leto la gago go itla shella. 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
3: 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Yeah, porque se le tele bona. 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Yeah, so bankisa overseas. Kaibo bereka le bona kwa ko overseas. It was my first time ke ya overseas.
0: Yeah. Los Angeles.
3: It was my first time. It was 1985.
1: Ba go dira ga tsa ka sengwe le sengwe se se gopolago o sa re o motlhomongwe o na le kakanyo ya go dira koša o are e re ke itse lefase motlhomongwe e re ke advice o ka fang bao bangwe la go ga jwa le gore ge ba ngwala ba se ke ba doubt se ba se ngwalang
3: ya no go se ba ba ntwe na ba ba I don't know what you're going to say, or I'm going to say, I'm going to say, I'm going to say, I don't know.
1: Yeah.
3: It's very important for I didn't try the composition of school about Umanika, Tripia, young Tebo, Mitripia, young Pulukwane, yeah. So I think a composition is an education. So, regarding many ideas by writing many stories,
1: yeah.
3: Understand? So, I think it's important to by school, like Koshele, I can enjoy ABC. Then ABC is a motivation, you like it, I want to be motivated.
1: But by Saragat's life, Kurba Monica Mwasa Lelacha, La Munaka, Necaricus Sorana, La Mimwa, year 21.
3: I just to say thank you many times ago Tovela FM. We come from Tovela FM's hands. So I'd like to say I wish you many years Tovela FM for the work that you have done, that even you are still doing today.
1: Yeah.
3: I wish you can go on and on. My advice has been the same. Now the advice for education comes first. Education is important. you can fall back if you just go long. Understand what I'm trying to say?
0: Mm.
3: You can fall back to something. Over doctor, over lawyer.
0: Mm.
3: So it's very important, Mr. Fantastic, for Banaba school. Even the artist that I show the piano, what. I know for the entire time, I have failed, Mr. Fantastic.
0: Yeah.
3: I'm sure I have failed, I'm excited that the young girl, the royalties in Nagoya. My affair, a feeling.
0: Mm.
3: So it's better for us to do the Bala.
0: Mm.
3: Or a doctor.
0: Yeah.
3: Or a doctor, obey doctor. Some even you cover need doctor, obey doctor, a ninja.
0: Yeah.
3: Mm. No, to say what?
0: Rakon, artena kwe role mo ge kudu ke tswa re le ka modira ga chim go sana le baba sa o memang a ke tsebe o rata gore ba kopane le wena byang batho ba banyaka o shala morago le ba banyaka ng di gig.
3: Yeah, I'm very to my eye. Yeah, it's difficult ga ba ni agara no seru bua ga din tsena no a di sa le di tsena di address le eng bakang tsona ka tsona cell phone ke mme mo ka modimo ka bana so kona le di bargain di cell phone
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0: yeah.
3: No, we're still doing it
0: yeah.
3: with the grace of God we're still there defense are on our sabine katena even today
0: le bo ga bo sijele
3: by Alexander so we're still doing it
0: yeah
3: so we thank God the almighty God for I think why we're still alive is because there's still some work that we still have to do.
0: Okay.
3: Yeah. That's why I want to leave you on the power. I want to
1: leave you on the Monday, you know, Mutsibella guy.
3: Monday, Gamma.
1: What in peace?
3: Oh, I was beat.
0: Brakon, I live here now. Go you, I go like a little much. That's a little much. Go no, no, really. Tomorrow, Robala, man. But tomorrow, no, Robi, it's in a
3: Eh, I'm tired. Why don't you sleep, bro? I'm fucking busy, brother. Why don't you sleep? I'm not going to go to the hospital. I'm not going to go to
0: Yeah, tomorrow, no, no, no, Tom.
3: Isi mulor, jauh lor ya.
0: Eh, semulor ya. 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
3: But yeah, for today, just nice one. Enjoy your day for it, man. Thanks. Yeah, thanks. Overdose. Yeah, no, for Nabalona. Thank you very much. Thank you.
1: We love you so much. Rorata kudu.
3: Yeah, I'm sorry. I'm sorry. I'm sorry. I'm sorry. I'm sorry. I'm sorry. I'm sorry. I'm sorry. I'm sorry. I'm sorry.
0: I'm sorry. I'm sorry. I'm sorry. I'm sorry.
3: I'm sorry. I'm sorry. I'm sorry. I'm sorry.

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1: Atomala Mr. Fantastic.
0: Yebo. Kanu, tell us about 0860024452. 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Local weather report. Who was the young of Yare? No, I should meet young who see the saw to my life. I'm Dumela.
2: Mr. Bandukiligan.
0: All right, Dorian.
2: Well, the nation of Alanga.
0: Yes, Millie.
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0: 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No, 0860024 52. What's the young Kutsimishala Faso? I know what's the young. Come over to Atam.
4: Where would the four?
0: Get now. 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

the Employment Services of South Africa, pele o ya interview SSKT ba gona go tlhahla le ka interview batho ba ona kwa di labor center gona go tlhahla gore ba o ya interview o tshwantse o apara ka 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
3: was set aside. So we're going to have a freedom fighters will be opposing the president's application, and we are confident that we will defeat him in his attempts to stifle the work of the impeachment committee by interdicting it. And the impeachment committee is set to have its first meeting following the election of the chairperson a couple of weeks ago, if not last week. On the 24th of June 2026, the EFF will participate there, and we're going to ensure that no illogical argument that an interdict application constitutes an interdict in itself is further to find success in that platform.
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4: The handbook for traditional Khoisan leadership is still pending full concurrence from all provinces. We are awaiting inputs and we hope that those will sooner we will try and push provinces that are behind so that we can finalize this matter because the delay has now slowed the standardization of tools of trade and the support that we must give to traditional leaders.
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6: Oh, normally I take a year to prepare for the race. Honestly, it's not easy. It's a bit hard. It's challenging and it's demanding. And it also teaches you discipline throughout the program, the training program. Yo, I'm so nervous. I'm coming to do it for the fifth time, but I'm still nervous like I'm going to be doing it for the first time. Like you can never get used to it.
2: Go sa lebjalo, Nkomane Makhubu o re o itukišeleditse go tsena tsela ka lamorena le gore go e šurolola go tla mo thuša gore a fetse ka lebelo leo.
7: I'm feeling well. I've prepared for this race. I look forward to Sunday. It's, as you say, it's my eighth race. It has got its peaks. It has got its troughs. Much like running an organization like SARS, we took time to really prepare between January and now. We've done about 1,200 kilometers in the leg to make sure that we are ready for Sunday.
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5: 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WhatsApp.
6: And there's a reason why you would use Telegram instead of WhatsApp if you are used to using WhatsApp. And I don't understand why you're not prepared to tell us what that reason is. And I'm not suggesting anything to you because you are the one who made the decision to move from WhatsApp to Telegram. So I'm asking for your reason.
7: No specific reason per se. If I'm in WhatsApp and say, let's switch, it would mean we're giving maybe WhatsApp a break.
5: Gape go tsweletse dipotšišo tša gore go baneng mašaba a se a tsebiša balaodi ba phethagatšo ya molao ba maleba ka diokobatši tšeo di hweditšwego. 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
8: So he told you already that that he sent you the coordinates on the 20 on this on the 8th already, the evening of the 8th, and he told you on the 8th, the evening of the 8th, we need to go here. And then the next message is at 22:28 from him to you again saying before 6:30, meaning we need to go here to Yellow Jersey Logistics before 6:30. Do you want to comment?
7: I would have communicated, I would have responded to this if I saw it.
8: Okay.
7: I was sleeping on the 8th.
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8: Which was my question.

0: cocaine tsa di kilograma tse 700 mo commissionary Baloyi wa tlhalosa.
1: I put to you for your comment that the appearances here is you a part of a criminal network, and you may possibly still be part of a criminal network that is involved in off the books. In fact, let me call it, not call it off the books subs operations, because it's a CBD subs operations. You are involved in unlawful activities, you personally, too, with Ms. Denku, who, from the WhatsApp messages that we have seen, is involved in activities that involve drug trafficking.
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4: Technician came here knowing that they need the iCloud is not active, so the subscription needed to be reactivated. We sat for about 45 minutes. He explained to the investigating officer, so your ship, there was nothing we could do. Accused is in custody. At the last attempt, or at the last resort, the technician received a message and the police officer who accompanied him that give the phone to the accused, which is something that we did long ago. Give us the phone, we'll see what we can do with it, to see if we cannot download ourselves. But the state refused, or the investigative officer refused.
3: Masterata Peter Mantate o re dihlogo tsa dingwalwa tsa dingangishano tsa mafelelo ge go tlabe go rungwa molato di sanetse go romelwa pele ga go bakala masome pedi kgweding ya July lenyaga. 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
5: The matter is now postponed until the 5th of August this year, 2026, for arguments. Number one, you are still in custody. Number two and three, on extended bail, won't have us a this court failure to come, warrant of arrest authorized against you.
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13: She was talking to other people that they suspect the driver, that the driver could be the one responsible for the missing child. But she was not saying it to me. They were talking among each other. I asked her why was she suspecting that the driver is involved. She said because the security guard said the child was not dropped off from school.
12: Sergeant Ngobeni o boditše kgorotsheko gore mootledi wa sefatanaga sa go sepetša barutwana o be a šomišana le bona ga botse gomme a ba dumelela go phuruphutša fao a dulago. 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
14: She says you said that you suspect that the security guard is intoxicated.
13: I would never suspect that because the security guard appeared to me like he was sober. Actually she's the one who said I must not listen to the security guard because the security guard is always sleeping, smoking ganja.
14: She says that it was a discussion. Both of you shared the same view.
13: No, actually I was speaking to the security guard. She interfered. I stood in between. He said, don't listen to this man. This man is taking ganja. What do you know? What do you know?
12: Go letetše gore molato o tšwele pele ka kgorong ya tsheko ka kgwedi ya Agostose mo go letetše gore botšhotšhisi bja mmušo bo bitše ditlhatse tše dingwe. 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
18: 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So the illegal economy is not only in the retail space that people can see, but it has spread into the country in many other sectors of the economy. But very important, where you can see that we are losing a lot of supplies and a labor eye.
1: Especially in the economy, especially in the economy,
18: okay so nekere ho important ke le ba ai ke le tshaba ke le muso gore ge tse bonnete ba hore economic activity e tsa halang e seng legal be re eme ka maoto re stop because ya ekitse and people are seeing it as a way of life more than a way of life of doing formal economy where the whole country benefits the whole country benefits, increase the number of people that are employed, the whole country becomes better. But we have allowed a lot of millions of people who are operating in this economy informally without having to add the economy of their country.
1: Ke le gore tata molo ga botse re bolela ka tshona dikgwebo tshe le gore a di molaong re bolela ka tshe le gore go ketse ba faladi go ba gona le ma Africa borwa ile gore le ona a tshola pele go dira dikgwebo tshe le gore a di molaong tsha go selefele motshelo
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1: le ka le ka go no fela le tswaka ka sesotho ka kudu gore ba thiletse ba gone go lekwa.
18: So yeah, because we have done that. Yes, the Chola Mulepo over Aiba Africa Borwa, Marabungaja, what we have done to the Quatasangan, but the better mole by Aiba, how no honour of I think the Kitabas and Tina was never to Africa Borwa Kitaita Masala. 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
20: That is not true, and I think they are also saying or telling something that is not true about Simphiwe, Simphiwe being my brother, and I think Simphiwe himself doesn't know Ntanzi, and Ntanzi does also not know Simphiwe.
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20: 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Yes, I was on the same time or at the same time, but they were then called under different case numbers. But they were, what's the word that we use? consolidated, that's correct. 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
23: The investigating officer told this court that I will come with a OB. I will come with the data to show that we went on a manhunt. Such never materialized. Maybe it will come during trial. We do not know. He further made reference of coming with a lot of things. He said, I will come with a spreadsheet. It's in the DPP. Such never materialized. But we believe the trial is still a correct stage to bring such evidence. But the court was made to believe that this evidence will come forth, and it never did. It is also clear that we submit that they never looked for him. It was just that other way of him trying to mislead the court to believe that applicant number 11 is a threat. He's going in. He voluntarily handed himself.
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23: When the investigating officer visited that particular place, it was on that operation that he spoke of, wherein accused number, applicant number 6 was arrested and applicant number 11 was not home. That is the operation wherein they went to the place of residence of the applicant. He was not there to look for any farming activity. He was there to arrest, and you couldn't have moved around the yard to look for any farming activity.
22: Na gonya dingangishano le masrata mpho gatebe kwinda ngangile kala gore ba go bohlatse yo bo yakanya gore bao aba emetsego ba ka tshabela tsheko ge ba ka lokolwa ka beila.
2: That the acknowledgement of their what issues pertaining to what I've just reiterated are on an affidavit which was deposed to whilst they are in custody.
23: Yes.
2: Now my question is, when they get bail, if they do get bail, will they not flee because of now having to sit comfortably and reconsider that, look, I might not even come back until my retirement age? Will that not induce them to evade the trial? Because they would now be at their respective homes sitting comfortably.
23: Your Worship, the answer to that is no. And the reasons, these are the reasons.
2: Okay.
23: We'll give reasons in relation to evidence which was left. So there is no evidence which was left to suggest that because they will be in custody, then they will think, they when they are outside, they will think, no, now I can't go back to that mental.
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2: 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Even then, if they decide to take the law into their own hands, the case laws that I'll refer to later on will show that such cannot be the reason enough to deny the applicant's bail.
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3: Paragraph 139 of the Constitutional Court judgment says that the work of the impeachment committee must continue up until the independent panel report section 89 by Chief Justice of Lenovo was set aside. So we have a freedom fighters will be opposing the president's application, and we are confident that we will defeat him in his attempts to stifle the work of the impeachment committee by interdicting it. And the impeachment committee is set to have its first meeting following the election of the chairperson a couple of weeks ago, if not last week. On the 24th of June 2026, the EFF will participate there, and we're going to ensure that no illogical argument that an interdict application constitutes an interdict in itself is further to find success in that platform.
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4: We have come to the end of our search for the sixth day. It's a very difficult and challenging terrain. The water current is very strong. There are pockets of islands as you go downstream where you find that it becomes difficult to navigate. There are bushes and thistles and all kinds of tree shrubs that block people from being able to move. So we had a team dispatched, people volunteered to come and cut down those trees and all those bushes so that the team can be able to navigate, and those that were walking by foot were also able to look and do the search in conjunction with the team, the search and rescue team.
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6: breakfast. 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
2: we're given instructions by our client to brief a senior counsel in the matter, and we've identified Wordes SC, Lawrence Wordes. A lot of people know him for the big cases that he has done and continues to do. So we've issued a brief to him. He has accepted the brief and he has undertaken that he's going through the papers and he will be coming to take over the matter. We'll be working with him as the instructing attorney, and he will be the advocate, not just advocate, but senior counsel. So he's coming to take over the matter.
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4: 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The day has come. Also, in a community hard hit by drugs and gangsterism, this community has been crying out for assistance. For the longest time ever, you know, mothers are picking up bodies literally daily in this community. So we cannot have chosen a more appropriate spot than Hanover Park.
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5: Hector El Niño Guerrero was the leader of a very powerful criminal organization, the so-called Tren de Aragua. This group, which had begun in a Venezuelan prison a few years ago, had become a true multinational of crime. It had spread across Latin America, just as many, actually millions of Venezuelans were migrating to other countries in the region because of the economic and political crisis in the region.
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0: 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Yeah, yeah. 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
3: ba shi na ba tshelese ba thobela FM
1: o
3: le Mashia Malete.
0: Yeah.
3: Hey, we are here in Mexico, the mood is electric, eh?
0: Uh-huh.
3: But though we don't have the vuvuzelas here and there seems to be a bit of a challenge with the language. Mexicans first of all don't speak English. So we struggle a bit to communicate with them.
0: Yeah.
3: Though they are the most friendliest people and welcoming, just like us South Africans. And then when we came here, you know us, you know South Africans, we brought the vibe, we were dancing.
0: Yeah.
3: Then we felt like we are at home. But then again, one thing is, I still believe that South Africans were better hosts.
0: Yeah. 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
2: The cultural difference between Mexico and South Africa for me, what stands out is the food and the language barrier. The food, we are used to our African meals like mogodu, derere, and bap. We don't have that here in Mexico. We only eat tacos. 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Then we end up using Google Translate just for better
1: technology.
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4: Yeah, I like a couple of years.
0: Okay, but still, I'm going to
4: go to the house.
1: I'm going to go to the house.
4: I'm going to go to the house.
1: I'm going to go to the house.
4: Happy birthday to you. 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Happy birthday, happy birthday. 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
1: 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We had the choir in Gatsepa.
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0: King Munada out of our Tobel FM, Tabajaka Kitchaka, and I wanted to be our whips in the guy on Telechiko Shea. Kujo Stephen Hartlavan.
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2: 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Etela SARS.gov.za. 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
3: 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SABC Education, enriching minds, enriching lives.
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0: Yeah.
3: Failure to do that, the person can take a legal action against you. What about him to reach preaching to the breach of contract? If you write a man at home, one more will go to Chamu to Massel and Osa Tataraki so say.
0: Yeah.
3: I don't want to make a legal action against the Anna. Are the thing allowed of the tips and Lily to the world and our Telaka Samko, the Telaka Saka, our constitution, here now I'm allowed to tell you, in order our attack to call Jamutum, Akahana, Ujala Magata, Malaw, Hakalin, the one girl of Fashalam, Nagarok, Yapuka.
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2: Finally, we are ready. The day has come. Also, in a community hard hit by drugs and gangsterism, this community has been crying out for assistance. For the longest time ever, you know, mothers are picking up bodies literally daily in this community. So we cannot have chosen a more appropriate spot than Hanover Park.
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4: We're given instructions by our client to brief a senior counsel in the matter, and we've identified Wordes SC, Lawrence Wordes. A lot of people know him for the big cases that he has done and continues to do. So we've issued a brief to him. He has accepted the brief, and he has undertaken that he's going through the papers and he will be coming to take over the matter. We'll be working with him as the instructing attorney, and he will be the advocate, not just advocate, but senior counsel. So he's coming to take over the matter.
1: Kona le dishupetso tse di go letse go godimo tsa go laetsa gore kwano ya go fedisa ntwa magareng kana ka United States le Iran e fihla mafelelong Sarah Smith wa BBC o latela ka dintlha ka botlalo.
5: On this occasion we've also got the Pakistani Prime Minister saying that a text has been agreed and the Iranian Foreign Minister saying that we were closer than ever before to an agreement. So we could see one signed in the next few days. But if we do, this is not a final peace deal between America and Iran. This is rather what they call a memorandum of understanding about what will happen next. So in many ways the hard work is still to come.
1: Tabakholer motlatsa president wa ANC Paul Mashatile o tla tsenela le solo la go tsena motse ka motse ka Alexandra Lehono. 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
0: Ditaba ja SABC ye boikemego e sa tshe le tlhakore. 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
3: 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Etela sars.gov.za. 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
2: 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She used to stay with her two sons and their grandmother. Several people from the community and the school learners are expected to attend the funeral service. Rodzani Chivase, SABC News, Matabane.
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3: We want the name of Ngaka Modiri Molema to be withdrawn. Reason for it being withdrawn is the fact that our name is just being run through the mud. You sit in the taxi over there and the words that you hear Ngaka Modiri Molema ke dio di sele hela. It hurts. It's our name. We've got pride and it's our legacy. He's done so much for the country. He's done so much for even the current government that we're in. He's one of the founders of the current government that is in Tingal. But the way that he's being treated, little things, other families, they've got these stalwarts. They're getting commemorated.
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3: Maima bo maso pedi 5 go tshela maso metharo ja Thobela FM. 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
3: We must create the skills that are wanted by the industry. If the industry must come to our lecture halls, let them come to our lecture halls. If the industry must help us teach our teachers, let them help us teach our teachers so that we can give the skills and render the skills that are useful to the development of our country so that we become valuable to boost our economy of this province and the economy of this country.
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4: 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Now that we are approaching elections in 4 months time, all the energies that is left, they must focus on sorting out the issues of budgets, the issues of servicing our people. We think now that the process is gone. We must now see a stable organization that will take the people of Uphongolo to the elections.
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5: 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Several people from the community and the school learners are expected to attend the funeral service. 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
2: The Democratic Alliance's attitude has been clear from the start. We're a party of the rule of law. We'll follow the Constitution. The Constitutional Court has given a direction that Parliament must have this impeachment committee, and so we're going ahead with it until an interdict is granted. So in the absence of an interdict, the application does nothing. We will not participate in any process that contributes to a delay of the process. So the matter must go ahead, the preparations must go ahead. And if the interdict is granted, well, then obviously that is that. That interdicts the impeachment committee from doing anything further.
1: La Amalgam kolalang lagte ka Johannesburg misong ya le hono le kala la ditirelo tsa tshoganetso ka masipeleng wa Johannesburg le re bora ditima mollo ba hoditse le felo le o le aparetse ke mollo ka bo iri ya bobedi misong mollo hlotse gore tlhaka e phutlame moleledi wa lekala Robert Molaotsi wa hlalosha.
3: 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Our fire investigating teams will be continuing with their investigations to determine what might be the cause of this fire incident.
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4: We must create the skills that are wanted by the industry. If the industry must come to our lecture halls, let them come to our lecture halls. If the industry must help us teach our teachers, let them help us teach our teachers so that we can give the skills and render the skills that are useful to the development of our country so that we become valuable to boost our economy of this province and the economy of this country.
1: Masipala wa Umsunzuni ka provinceng ya KwaZulu-Natal o re o itukišeditse go amogela boramabelo ba dikete le bathegeke ba mabelo a Comrades leo le tla thomago go sasa go letetse gore boramabelo ba go feta ba dikete tse 20 ba tšee karolo lebelong leo go tloga ka Durban go fitlha ka Pietermaritzburg. 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
5: There will be some road closures, especially on R103 from Land Park, Linfield Park, towards Scottsville, Oribe Road, King Edward, King Edward Avenue, from Oribe Road, Ridge Road. All those roads will be closed. Boshoff Street, part of Boshoff Street, from Bulwer towards Scottsville. All the precincts around the Woodburn Square will be closed. There are alternate routes that the public can use. Those who are going to Gauteng, the N3 is of course available except at some certain intersections.
1: Sešole sa naga ya United States se re se thuntšitše ditrone tša naga ya Iran tšeo di bego di lebišitšwe go dikepe tša kgwebo tseleng ya dikepe ya Hormuz. 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
6: There've been numerous and regular full storms on this agreement, but today does feel a bit different because Washington and Tehran are saying not dissimilar things, and that is that an agreement is close. We're also getting a lot more detail, certainly about things like the nuclear material in Iran. The Americans say that will be destroyed and removed from the country. However, that's where some of the differences start to emerge. Tehran saying their nuclear proposals are unacceptable. The Americans don't mind that rhetoric. They think that's for domestic consumption. But even a senior administration official here saying we're not at the finishing line yet.
1: tabagolo re se fepisegolo sa DA Lene Spritenburg gore komiti ya palamente ya go nyaka go tlosa poresidente maemong a gagwe e tla tswela pele ka mošomo wa yona le ge poresidente Cyril Ramaphosa a rometse kgopelo ya tshwanetse go emisa tshepidiso ya yona. 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

0: FM, as we be it fell into the villa iriela yapin. Zos the keys, pray for the nation. 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
3: Start. We're a party of the rule of law. We'll follow the constitution. The constitutional court has given a direction that parliament must have this impeachment committee, and so we're going ahead with it until an interdict is granted. So in the absence of an interdict, the application does nothing. We will not participate in any process that contributes to a delay of the process. So the matter must go ahead, the preparations must go ahead, and if the interdict is granted, well then obviously that interdicts the impeachment committee from doing anything further.
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4: itself also has been taking quite a bit of a hit with regards to the economy, with companies leaving Port Elizabeth. So that has affected unemployment in general, and people with intellectual disabilities are more affected by it. People with mental disabilities, which includes intellectual as well as psychosocial disabilities, they are more affected because there is stereotyping of people with mental disabilities that takes place, and they are marginalized in the workplace because of their disabilities.
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5: There will be some road closures, especially on R103 from Land Park, Linfield Park, towards Scottsville, Oribe Road, King Edward Avenue, from Oribe Road, Ridge Road. All those roads will be closed. Boshoff Street, part of Boshoff Street, from Bulwa towards Scottsville. All the precincts around the Woodburn Square will be closed. There are alternate routes that the public can use. Those who are going to Houghton, the N3 is of course available except at some certain intersections.
1: Re sala go tseo mmamabelo wa ka provinceng ya Limpopo o itukišetša lebelo la gagwe la bohlano la Comrades. 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
6: Oh, normally I take a year to prepare for the race. Honestly, it's not easy. It's a bit hard. It's challenging and it's demanding. And it also teaches you discipline throughout the program, the training program. Yo, I'm so nervous. I'm coming to do it for the fifth time, but I'm still nervous like I'm going to be doing it for the first time. Like, you can never get used to it.
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4: 87.6 and 92.1 ke mushate botse bo le bithabisho. 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
2: 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Such appliances should never be left unattended. Furthermore, in the events of power interruption, residents are advised to ensure that all electrical appliances are switched off to prevent potential fire hazard when electricity is restored.
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3: We also have got place of safety where we take care of the kids, especially those that their parents cannot be able to provide. Really, we are devastated. It's a shock to the province. Hence, you see us here. We are very much concerned, and we want to send a clear message to the people of Limpopo, the parents of the kids. When you go through some difficulties, when you realize that you can't be able to make it on your own, we do have our social workers all over. We have facilities where centers where we take care of these kids. Please approach us as the department. Even
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4: We would take whatever the issue is under advisement, go back to the evidence, re-look it if there are any mistakes or errors, and we would come back to either the honorable member concerned or to the committee if it's a more wide-ranging issue that affects the committee or the process or the evidence.
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5: Oh, if they are suggesting that they are calling you from the National Credit Regulator or they're calling you with the mandate of the National Credit Regulator, it's usually false or fake information. The National Credit Regulator is unlikely to call any consumer directly unless you have a specific question that you relate to them, and they will definitely not give out any consumer's details to any entity. And I think what these entities sometimes do is they will package something that says, oh, you are being overcharged in terms of your interest rates, or you're being illegally charged, or we're calling you from the NCR.
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7: 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So I use TikTok to as a like a way of representing the black Rasta woman from Ekasi especially.
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0: go ne botsaka.
7: Yeah, so I would say that one of our challenges and struggles was getting space eskolweni kwaneng dikoloneli tsa ba li they didn't accept dreadlocks yabo. So my parents had to really fight for us to get space in school, but I would say that my struggle personally was as a young girl who was trying to fit in into the world yabo, because wa tseba hore there's not a lot of Rasta people in Yabo. Yeah, so I was the only Rasta girl, Ekasi, the only Rasta girl koskolong. And I remember whatever hore ma Rasta kere re apara di dress, di rock. So I remember I was shamed for that by the same community that I was trying to fit in, Yabo. So it was really like reggae music that brought me back into Rastafari. It was reggae music and it was art that boosted confidence.
0: Kannete. So putisho ya mafelo le gore re ka rata gore o iarabe ka boripana. 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
7: Okay, ke nagana gore batho especially marasta tshwanetse gore a be truthful on social media. As I've said, Uthi Mina, I didn't have a community of Rasta girls or Rasta women to identify with growing up, especially on social media. So ke nagana gore power ya social media is that it allows us to create the representation that we were missing. So now when I share on my social media as a young Rasta woman, I'm not just posting content, but I'm building a mirror for other girls who look like me, Yabo Wuti. They should not feel alone in their journey. And the community, ikalaka hore uibone huba tumbabang, Yabo.
0: Kaniti. 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
7: Le nna ke leboga for opportunity ke lebohela space and time. 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
2: 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We will offer this. What we have to detect as members.
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3: 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Such appliances should never be left unattended. 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
4: Oh, if they are suggesting that they are calling you from the National Credit Regulator or they're calling you with the mandate of the National Credit Regulator, it's usually false or fake information. The National Credit Regulator is unlikely to call any consumer directly unless you have a specific question that you relate to them, and they will definitely not give out any consumer's details to any entity. And I think what these entities sometimes do is they will package something that says, oh, you are being overcharged in terms of your interest rates, or you're being illegally charged, or we're calling you from the NCR.
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5: Well, this will be really unwelcome news for manager Thomas Tuchel and his England squad as they prepare for their World Cup opener on Wednesday night. They're due to arrive at their training base in Kansas later today. And ahead of that, training equipment was sent. Now, police are investigating the theft of some of that equipment, with the Football Association still trying to work out exactly what was taken. But things like boots and balls, they fear, may have gone.
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0: Let's go.
1: Let's go. Let's go. Let's go. Let's go. Let's go. Let's go. Let's go. Let's go. Let's go. Let's go. Let's go. Let's go. Let's go. Let's go. Let's go. Let's go. Let's go. Let's go. Let's go. Let's go. Let's go. Let's go. Let's go. Let's go. Let's go. Let's go. Let's go. Let's go. Let's go. Let's go. Let's go. Let's go. Let's go. Let's go. Let's go. Let's go. Let's go. Let's go. Let's go. Let's go. Let's go. Let's go. Let's go. Let's go. Let's go. Let's go. Let's go. Let's go. Let's go. Let's go. Let's go. Let's go. Let's go. Let's go. Let's go. Let's go. Let's go. Let's go. Let's go. Let's go. Let's go. Let's go. Let's go. Let's go. Let's go. Let's go. Let's go. Let's go. Let's go. Let's go. Let's go. Let's go. Let's go. Let's go

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1: 076 81 62
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2: We want to go where there are challenges, like here where we are is a women's hostel, and quite clearly there are difficulties here with water and electricity. In the ward we pick up those problems, even at the flats, they do have electricity, but some of them are saying sometimes they don't have. So we're taking notes because that's really what we want to do. We want to make sure that where there are challenges, we are able to follow up.
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4: As part of the operation, police conducted visits to 6 farms, 4 illegal mining sites and 8 identified crime hotspots. A total of 12 persons were searched, 5 premises inspected and 3 vehicles searched and tested. Members also conducted extensive route patrols throughout the area.
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9: Rimmogo go thobela FM mo shate whatsapp le boithabisa shipa na koile le bese ma sobe pedi ka bra bo khairi ya botselela. 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
2: 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So Parliament would need to have the final report either confirmed by the court or the president stopping the process.

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1: 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And that budget is a budget that is actually focused on the issues we're raising and what we actually experienced. In particular, water infrastructure, electricity, and the road infrastructure. So our budget is actually a demonstration of the commitment of the ANC-led city of Joburg to make sure that we prioritize that particular infrastructure capital expenditure of under 9 billion, and we do
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2: The SADC says the bloc must strengthen intra-regional trade, enhance regional value chains, promote investment, and deepen cooperation among member states. The Trade Ministers' Committee has reviewed progress in implementing regional trade projects and initiatives aimed at supporting the SADC Free Trade Area. They also highlighted the significance of policy coherence, infrastructure development, and trade facilitation in supporting economic transformation and regional integration. The committee further approved important trade instruments that will contribute to a more predictable, transparent, and rules-based trading environment in the region. Kgaelihle Khumalo, SABC News, Johannesburg.
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1: What's your turn the phone?
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2: South Bori.
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0: Africa Dinaledi.
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2: 7 buses arrived this morning and they have been cleared. They now have cross-border permits. And they also had to be cleared in terms of road readiness. So there is no issue with that. The crowd that you see now, it has been processed, is ready to leave. All what the officials from the South African government as well as the Malawian government are now ensuring that the two lists that they've produced, they speak to each other.
1: O salebialo kaba hore dipese di šetše di lefeletšwe ke mmušo wa Malawi o re e setlhopha seo se sena go tsena ka dipeseng maikarabelo a tlhokomelo ya bona le dijo leetong leo la matšatši a mararo e tla ba a mmušo wa Malawi kaba gore karolo ya bona ke go felegetša dipese tšeo ya molwaneng o re ditherišano le bahlankedi ba Malawi di tšwela pele mabapi le kabo ya dipese tša tlaleletšo.
2: 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I don't know what that comes with, but we leave it to them because once we have processed you and we have taken you into a bus, you then become the responsibility of the Malawian authority who must see you right from here till the border. Ours is to escort the buses right up until they reach the border. Remember, it's such a complex work because in some cases they must pass through 3 borders.
1: Kgopelo ya President Cyril Ramaphosa ya Johannesburg ya go thibela tshepedišo ya palamente ya magato a go mo folosa setulo ga ya tshwanela go ba ya semaka seo ke o ya le ka o mongwe wa ditsebi tša molao le dipolotiki Dr. Mkhusele Vimba o re ditaba tša kgopelo ya President Ramaphosa ya Johannesburg e be di be di letetšwe.
3: The only thing that could or could have stopped Parliament from doing or would stop Parliament from doing its work would only by way of the President interdicting Parliament to say that you have followed all the processes, nominated people, but you can't conclude the process based on wrong facts as the President alleges. So Parliament would need to have the final report either confirmed by the court or the President stopping the process.
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4: The SADC says the bloc must strengthen intra-regional trade, enhance regional value chains, promote investment, and deepen cooperation among member states. The Trade Ministers' Committee has reviewed progress in implementing regional trade projects and initiatives aimed at supporting the SADC Free Trade Area. They also highlighted the significance of policy coherence, infrastructure development, and trade facilitation in supporting economic transformation development and regional integration. The committee further approved important trade instruments that will contribute to a more predictable, transparent and rules-based trading environment in the region. Khayelihle Khumalo, SABC News, Johannesburg.
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5: I said to the guys that I'm working with that the most important thing, let us continue working with the guys that we've been working with because we know what they're capable of, and then try and add here and there. So overall we've got about 32 registered players, so it's easy for us to rotate, and the quality that is in the squad is not that different. So and we train together, we do the same thing together, so it's easy to rotate, and the rules are the same for everyone, whoever that plays in that position.
1: Tabagolo re ramotse wa eThekwini ka KwaZulu-Natal re qaba o re o letetse gore setlhopha sa mathomo sa balwedi ba Malawi ba go balelwa diketetsepedimagolopedi bao ba dula go golong ya Sherwood go la Glenwood se tla boela morago gae gausinyane ke tša iri ya masomepedi tseo re letlela tša mafelelo iring ya masomepedi tee.

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1: 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Parisian years like a lovely lady, 30 June 2026. 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
0: Ramotse wa eThekwini ka KwaZulu-Natal, Cyril Kaba. 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
2: 7 buses arrived this morning and they have been cleared. They now have cross border permits and they also had to be cleared in terms of road readiness, so there is no issue with that. The crowd that you see now, it has been processed, is ready to leave. All what the officials from the South African government as well as the Malawian government are now ensuring that the two lists that they produced, they speak to each other.
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2: 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I don't know what that comes with, but we leave it to them, because once we have processed you and we have taken you into a bus, you then become the responsibility of the Malawian authority, who must see you right from here till the border. Ours is to escort the buses right up until they reach the border. Remember, it's such a complex work because in some cases they must pass through 3 borders.
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3: As part of the operation, police conducted visits to 6 farms, 4 illegal mining sites, and 8 identified crime hotspots. A total of 12 persons were searched, 5 premises inspected, and 3 vehicles searched and tested. Members also conducted extensive route patrols throughout the area.
0: Motlatli wa magesi FC Aaron Freeze o laeditše maswabi morago wa gore setlhopha sa gabo se tšwa ka go Premier Soccer League. 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
4: What can I say? I tried my best. There we didn't lose, we're scoring, we're 1-0 up. We conceded a goal which we shouldn't have. And yet we spoke about that. That don't concede today and we'll win the game. Unfortunately, we conceded a goal that put us out 1-1. We're out of everything.
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1: 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Or you know the pillar retreating? 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